Trevor Classic 2CA, it's our 10 from then, the 10 biggest songs on the Canberra chart this week. Back in 1976, Billy Ocean, Love Really Hurts Without You, that came in at number 9. And John Paul Young, I Hate the Music, that came in at 8.

Crossover Classic 2CA. Good afternoon. It is Kathy Dern, and we have entered the winning zone. That's what I like to call us here on the Drive program, because we love giving away money. We're pretty close to piggy bank, pretty close to giving away the money, pretty close to you winning. Listen up for the cue.

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1: Got an overnight low of -5, morning frost, then sunny tomorrow, a top of 15 degrees. Saturday morning frost, then a sunny day, 15 degrees. On Sunday, early frost, then rain, a top of 13. On Monday, showers, 11 degrees.
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Classic 2CA, the great Benny King coming up soon. I've got great early Ice House out of the 80s. Paul McCartney and Wings now, Band on the Run, and a brand new amount soon with the 2CA Piggy Bank.

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out of Classic 2CA, Fleetwood Mac, and You Make Love and Fun. Hello there, Rob Duckworth this morning. They make breakfast fun, the classic breakfast, Holmesy and Chema. Thank you very much. 30-minute music marathons all day today, and this is Billy Ocean.

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4: Okay, today is the last day of Piggy Bank, and right now we're going to stretch the phone out to Womboyne. Hello there, Kim.
5: Hello, Kimmy.
6: Good morning. How are you?
4: Very well. How are you today?
6: Well, thank you.
4: Good. Now, did you hear the guests that Holmesy and Gemma had in their show? I think it was just after 7 this morning. Pat was on the line. She had a guess, and the pig said our amount was lower.
6: Yes, I did hear Pat.
4: All right. How much, for all the money in the piggy bank, how much do you think is in there?
6: Oh, let's go $481.
4: $481. Ah, that gets that, Kimmy. The pig says the amount is higher, but you're welcome to try again any time.
6: Oh, wow, that makes it, narrows it right
4: down. There you go. Well, all the better for next time.
6: Thank you.
4: You have a great day. Thank you for that.
6: You too. Thanks, Rob.
4: So just to recap, Kimmy said $481 and the pig said our amount is higher. We're going to play again after 10 this morning. And right now you can save 30% off all Luxaflex duet shades. Do that at Right Way Curtains and Blinds in Fish Week.
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0: Forever Classic 2CA, Terence Trent D'Arby and Wishing Well. The weather for today, well, we had some frost and fog earlier today, 15 degrees and sort of partly cloudy, mostly sunny, take your pick. Tomorrow is going to be mostly sunny, little morning frost, top of 15 degrees. We've got rain on Sunday, 14 degrees. The rain is going to hang around for Monday and it's going to be a little cooler, about 11 degrees. And Tuesday, believe it or not, the showers are going to be increasing and a top of 12 degrees. And on Wednesday, Holmesy and Gemma are going to get another weather whiz kid in to read the weather on Wednesday morning. Young Lucas had a go this week. He was fantastic. So if you've got a child or a grandchild who'd love to come on here with Holmesy and Gemma and read the weather and be a weather whiz kid, let us know. Just go to 2ca.com.au. I think it's a great idea. And big thanks to Selwyn Snow Resort, where you can ski, play and save this winter at Selwyn Snow Resort. And on the way, I've got the Beatles and Rod Stewart.
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